0: More like heads up. You never know what's going to happen at a Brantley Gilbert concert just recently. Okay, I'm losing it right now. A 99-year-old grandma decided to go crowd surfing and set a record during one of his shows. You can see the video.
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1: We do our pre-show shots, then we do our handshakes, and everybody has an individual handshake with every other person. We didn't have all of our normal stuff, so one of our guys was like, well, I have this taser. And you're like, okay, well, we should spin it, like spin the bottle, except taser roulette. And then the next night, it was like so exhilarating to everybody. Like we went out, it was 30 seconds before we were on stage, we did this. The next night, we were like, hey, does anybody want to do taser roulette again? And everybody's like, I'm in. If you partake in the pre-show shot, then you're automatically in. So if you don't want to be in, don't take the shot.
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0: When it comes to news, we're first in country. Country News Now. Garth Brooks' Blame It All on My Roots tour is in full swing, and he's got a story behind the song that started it all.
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2: The U.S. Treasury quietly released its official financial report for 2025. It appears by its own numbers, the U.S. government seems insolvent. It's reported that the Treasury shows about $6 trillion in assets and over $47 trillion in liabilities. Add it all up.

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2: Dolly Parton's estate has officially announced Dolly Fest, the celebration of a lifetime. A global two-weekend festival coming next year to Nashville and London. Dolly originally planned the event for her 80th birthday, but stepped back due to health challenges. Her longtime manager says the venue was booked and ready, and now they're making sure Dolly's vision comes to life. No dates or lineup yet, but the celebration is meant to honor her in a way she wanted. Something fans and artists everywhere can be a part of. Ella Langley just made chart history. Choosin' Texas sits at number one on the Billboard Hot 100 for a 20th week, becoming the longest leading non-holiday song ever. Only Mariah Carey's All I Want for Christmas Is You has more weeks at the top. And Kane Brown is clarifying recent comments about feeling alone in the industry. He says he's really just looking for that close friendship, like Morgan Wallen and Hardee's. Someone to hang with, drink a beer, and hit the golf course. As Kane puts it, artists are the only ones who truly relate to each other. That's your Country Nights Live news update. I'm Bev Rainey.
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25: 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Country News Now. Lauren Elena's Stages record is out today, and she couldn't be more grateful for these pinch-me moments.
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0: little goodness. Remember this time, 7:08 p.m. this past Saturday. My name's Justin. It's the Overnight Ride. It is the 21st year of mine and my friend's fantasy football league. And this past Saturday, we drafted for the 21st time. And the draft started at 5:30 p.m. So we all log into the app, some of us all together, some of us not there, including myself, a few of my other buddies. And in the app, you can see who is logged in. And I notice my one friend, Jeff, he is not logged in. And we're drafting, and his pick comes up, and it automatically picks. I went, okay, maybe he's late. So we draft another round, and he automatically picks. We get to the third round. There's an automatic pick. Clearly, he's not logging in. Then all of a sudden, in the fourth round, he logs in, and he makes a selection. Kyle Pitts, the tight end for the Atlanta Falcons. And I went, it's a pretty good pick. I like that one. And then he picks himself the rest of the draft. And I went, oh, he must have been late. So I text him. I said, hey, why were you late for the draft? This is a couple hours ago. And he goes, oh, forgot to tell you, me and the wife had a baby. And I said, when was the baby born? He said, Saturday at 7:08 p.m. You know what else was Saturday at 7:08 p.m.? The fourth round of our fantasy football draft. So I believe his son was born. He didn't draft his first three picks. As soon as baby was in the world, he logged onto the app and drafted Kyle Pitts, the tight end from the Atlanta Falcons. I respect it. I don't know if his wife respects it, but it's our 21st year of fantasy football. You got to at least make one pick. So congrats, Jeff and family.
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So yesterday was the official launch date of the Ella Langley energy drink, now available countrywide. But I saw the energy drink at my local Walmart on Sunday. Did I get it ahead of time? Did Walmart drop it early? 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

track list yet, but we do know that his brand new album, Made You Look, will be out on November 6th, the follow-up to his debut, Texas Forever, where he co-wrote all 17 songs. It's Hudson Westbrook, Painted You Pretty, on the Overnight Ride.

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0: Dolly Fest. It's happening. My name's Justin. It's the Overnight Ride. News coming fast and furious. Now, this was going to happen with Dolly as a host and a performer to celebrate her 80th birthday. But now that she has passed, they are still continuing on. It'll be two consecutive weekends in 2027 in Nashville, Tennessee, and London, England. Multi-artist, multi-genre festival. They are calling it Dolly Fest, the celebration of a lifetime. Star-studded two-day festival honoring Dolly Parton. More info very soon.
1: 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We'll be right back.
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11: 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Lainey Wilson returns to Netflix as she'll star in season 2 of Leanne.
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0: Last week, we rebranded the word long weekend to vacationette, which I really hate for some reason. And this week, we're now rebranding parties at your home. My name's Justin. It's the overnight ride in football season, quickly and fastly approaching. Thanks. So excited because now I actually have a personality because football is back. But when a game is on, you want to invite your friends over, cook some food, have some beer, watch a game. What do you call that? Hey, come over for the game. No, we're rebranding it to a home gate. Home gators, they're calling the people who host these things. 62% of home gators say the comfort was a top reason to pregame watching the game at someone's house. The average home gate, 11 people in attendance. Six foods and six different drink options. If you're going to have a party at your home and you're going to akin it or compare it to a tailgate, you have to let people pee in your yard. That's it. Because when you tailgate at a game, you kind of just find a spot to go. If you want to keep it true and keep the essence alive and really drive home the tailgating at home, the home gate, let them pee behind the shed.
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0: By now, you probably know that Choosin' Texas, 20 weeks, number one on the Billboard Hot 100 charts. It's by itself now, longest at number one besides All I Want for Christmas Is You, non-holiday song. Here is why I think it's going to get even bigger, because the rapper Drake was spotted at an Ella Langley show and then DJ'd a club and spun a remix of Choosin' Texas. He added some lyrics to it. Looks like Ella's voice will be on it. So whenever he drops that, whenever that comes out, that will make Ella's version of Choosin' Texas even bigger. I believe with that, she will be All I Want for Christmas Is You.
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1: I want you to picture Bigfoot in your mind right now. My name's Justin. This is the Overnight Ride. Whether you believe in him or you don't believe in Bigfoot, I feel like we all have a picture. Bigfoot in our mind. He's tall, he's hairy, and he's jacked. Right? I feel like that's the overwhelming picture of Bigfoot we have all developed. It may change soon because of a apparent sighting of Bigfoot in upstate New York. Now, the photos were taken by a 25-year-old who was hiking. She was near a pond. Put them online. They grow viral. Of course, people are going to criticize this. They're going to say, that's not Bigfoot. That is Bigfoot. Upon closer inspection of the apparent Bigfoot pictures, they found it to be a very portly, elderly man who was skinny dipping. This honestly, though, may drive Bigfoot out of hiding, right? Because Bigfoot, I feel like he's got like an image to maintain. In our brains, he is tall, he is hairy, and he is jacked, he is ripped, he eats a lot of protein. You can see his abs, defining muscles. If people start thinking that Bigfoot looks like a large man who is skinny dipping in a pond in New York, who is a little wrinkly and, you know, maybe out of shape, Bigfoot may get mad, right? He doesn't want to mess his image up. He's been crafting it for years, even though people may have not seen him. This is how we drive Bigfoot out of hiding. We post pictures of rather large people like myself, and then he emerges to save his own image.
2: 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The Overnight Ride will be right back.
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19: My mom was a thief. My mom, for a long time, would steal menus from restaurants.
20: Yes. Why? Doesn't she have a whole stack at the house?
19: She has a library of menus, and she's so proud. And that restaurant went out of business.
20: If she went to the Cheesecake Factory, she'd have to have like a special bag to carry that one out.
19: You know she has that menu as well.
20: No, she doesn't.
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20: Not.
19: Yes.
15: That menu is like a three-ring binder.
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0: breaking news just a couple hours ago. Let's speculate a little bit. Are we getting more George Strait dates in 2027? Just announced that in May, he'll be playing Boots in the Park in Albuquerque, New Mexico. Jason Aldean, Brooks and Dunn, Zach Top, John Party, and George Strait. He usually does 4 or 5 a year. So this one being announced right now in 2026 means I think we'll be getting some good news for 2027 very soon.
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1: Remember this time, 7:08 p.m. this past Saturday. My name's Justin. It's the Overnight Ride. It's the 21st year of mine and my friends' fantasy football league. And this past Saturday, we drafted for the 21st time. And the draft started at 5:30 p.m. So we all log into the app, some of us all together, some of us not there, including myself, a few of my other buddies. And in the app, you can see who is logged in. And I notice my one friend, Jeff, he is not logged in. And we're drafting, and his pick comes up, and it automatically picks. I went, okay, maybe he's late. So we draft another round, and he automatically picks. We get to the third round. There's an automatic pick. Clearly, he's not logging in. Then all of a sudden, the fourth round, he logs in, and he makes a selection. Kyle Pitts, the tight end for the Atlanta Falcons. And I went, it's a pretty good pick. I like that one. And then he picks himself the rest of the draft. And I went, oh, he must have been late. So I text him. I said, hey, why were you late for the draft? This is a couple hours ago. And he goes, oh, forgot to tell you, me and the wife had a baby. And I said, when was the baby born? He said, Saturday. It's 7:08 p.m. You know what else was Saturday at 7:08 p.m.? The fourth round of our fantasy football draft. So I believe his son was born. He didn't draft his first three picks. As soon as baby was in the world, he logged onto the app and drafted Kyle Pitts, the tight end from the Atlanta Falcons. I respect it. I don't know if his wife respects it, but it's our 21st year of fantasy football. You got to at least make one pick. So congrats, Jeff and family.
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1: Thank you for listening. I have no desire to attend the Burning Man Festival in Nevada. There are some people who go every year. They love it. It's an out-of-body experience depending on what you partake in at that particular festival. There are specific rules for attendees that they have to follow. For instance, Burning Man, you're in the desert in Nevada, Dallas. Don't try to plant anything. It's just going to die. Every year, people try to plant all sorts of things like roses and sod, and it just dies and it breaks their... Apparently, they're super eco-conscious there. They don't want you leaving anything behind.
2: Right.
1: Kind of like you have to bring it with you when you leave. Bring quality footwear. I want to call it playa foot, but no, it's playa foot. It's basically an issue for burners who attend. That's when your foot becomes so dry and cracked due to prolonged exposure from the highly alkaline desert floor. It just gets better and better the further we go here through this stuff. You have to get rid of all of your own garbage. Again, due to the leave no trace policy, there are no trash cans at Burning Man. Any waste you produce goes home with you.
3: Okay.
2: And I like that. From what I understand, I don't know this. This is just something I've heard. They have people that patrol that.
1: I believe it.
3: Yeah.
2: Like if you try to leave something, they'll hunt you down.
3: Well, that's no different if you go to a national park or even a state park. A lot of the times it's right. Whatever you bring in, you take out.
1: That also means no feathers. You can't wear any costumes or any articles of clothing with feathers because you'd be leaving a trace behind.
3: Oh.
1: No photography. So, Lauren, you're not even going to get credit for you being at Burning Man.
3: Well, then I'm out. What's the no pic? Pics or didn't happen.
1: There are strict rules. It's not banned, but professionals need prior approval. Regular folks can take photos for the purpose of private, non-commercial sharing with friends and family on personal social networks, but they don't want you out there using them as a backdrop for your product. So, influencers, you got to be super careful.
2: Yeah. There's no sponsorships, no nothing commercialized about this from what I understand at all.
1: The rules of Burning Man. Money is forbidden. You don't barter either. You share. And without the expectation of reciprocation, you're sharing everything.
3: So you can't go and buy a snack or an article of clothing,
1: I don't know,
3: a souvenir?
1: I guess.
2: I don't think, because it's not commercialized.
3: Oh, okay.
1: Everyone is given a nickname out on the playa, but it's given to you by others based on specific personality, identity, or behaviors. It's almost like people name you when you go into prison. You're not allowed to pick your own prison nickname.
2: I didn't know that.
1: Yeah, so there's that. Don't use the hot springs. They're too hot and dangerous. It gets better. Bring bacon if you want to make friends. It's one of the most sought after commodities, and there's no easy way to be a champion other than to walk over to somebody and hand them bacon. I don't know how you're cooking the bacon. Maybe in the hot springs you boil the bacon.
2: Lastly,
1: they say go ahead, kill the jackrabbits. According to Burning Man Survival Guide, there are jackrabbits in the area. It's not worth jeopardizing your safety to swerve in an attempt to avoid them. So on the way there, you're supposed to run them over.
3: So they just want you to do like off the grid living for a whole week,
1: pretty
3: basically.
2: Well, thank God they're not putting them on a stick and then a rotisserie.
1: Studio audience. Should any of us ever attend?
3: No. When I was younger, I wanted to do one of those music festivals so bad. Yeah. I thought they seemed like the coolest thing in the world. Never did one. And as I've gotten older, I've realized, unless I can stay in the hotel right down the road, I don't need to go.
1: Yeah, there's something. If you like camping and you like being outdoors, you don't care. But if you're somebody who, enjoys being clean.
3: If I did glamping, if I got a nice RV or one of those giant tents.
2: That's different.
3: That's different, though. Yeah, no, I can't do it like these people.
2: Scott
3: Nothing but credit
2: Lindy,
3: for them.
2: My husband.
1: What?
2: He was one of those people that followed the Grateful Dead around.
3: Oh, wow. He's a deadhead.
2: Now, we're talking about a man today that runs from a bee. Every time we're out at the pool or if something gross happens, he doesn't like to share a bathroom with anybody. And I think to myself, how did you do that? Because he would hang out with these people he didn't even know. And then somebody would say, hey, we're going to the next concert. It's at blah, blah, blah. Y'all want to ride with us? And he would just get in the car with people he didn't even know.
3: I think he's like that now because he experienced it all. He has seen how gross and disgusting people can be. And so he knows what's out there.
2: Oh, my gosh. I just laughed.
1: Dallas, I think it needs to be said, I think he was very high.
3: Yeah.
2: Oh, he definitely was high. There's no doubt. He was high.
1: When you're inebriated, you just don't care.
3: Yep.
2: Yeah.
1: It's amazing what you let slide.
2: Yeah, it's so funny. Yeah,
3: Some of the things I've done while I was drunk, I look back, I cannot believe I did that.
1: Yeah. Okay, hold on. Let me go through the Lauren, are you disgusting drunk quiz, okay? First question for you. Barefoot in a bathroom.
3: Yes.
1: No!
3: Yep. Kicked my heels off after a long night, walked home barefoot. college.
1: Naked in front of others.
3: My like roommates and stuff, but no, not just random people. Mm-hmm. Roommates that I've lived with for 3-4 years. We've all seen each other like that.
1: Riding home with a stranger you didn't know just to get home.
3: Yes.
1: Yep.
3: Yep. Mm-hmm.
1: Eating food that may or may not have had an expiration date.
3: Yeah. Yeah.
1: Yeah. I'd say you passed. All right.
3: I could tell you a few others.
1: A few others. Yes.
3: No. One time going to the bathroom on a broken toilet that had no lid on it or anything, but I was just so drunk and I needed to go so badly that I plopped my butt down wherever I saw a toilet.
1: Lauren, that was a Home Depot and you're not welcome back.
3: Ooh, college.
2: Hard to get those to flush.
1: Last week.
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18: The causeway looks pretty good going east out of Leland, and no problems approaching the point where traffic gets off from northbound 17 at Quiet Ride toward the Cape Fear Memorial Bridge. 421 is also moving well northbound from the causeway toward the Isabel Holmes Bridge. We're at Dixon right now.
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24: Good Wednesday to you. Any fog, once again, likely to be a short-lived thing this morning. Hot sunshine in control overall today with highs lower and middle 90s, feeling like 105 or so. Starry skies tonight, temps down to mainly the middle 70s for lows, ahead of more hot days tomorrow and Friday. From the First Alert Forecast Center, I'm WECT Chief Meteorologist Gannon Medwick.
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1: Dallas is dead.
2: The University of Tennessee football team will carry a little piece of Dolly on the field this season. The Volunteers just announced that the players are going to wear orange butterfly helmet stickers at every game this year. And written on the butterfly is the word Dolly.
3: So cute. I love that.
2: I do too. I love it. Fans are wondering if Chris Young was performing drunk last week at the concert in the Corn in Mason, Wisconsin. Y'all, of course, probably.
4: He's a little off.
2: Well, I mean, what country star doesn't hit the stage without a drink?
4: Yeah, and what's funny is when you listen to the audio, the audience is on, and he's like behind them by a quarter second. They led the way.
2: Listen, if you've ever been to a Hank Jr. concert, good Lord, I don't know if he can perform sober.
3: Yeah.
4: Well, Dallas, you even said you were lucky if you heard any Hank Jr.
2: Exactly. And I was emceed a George Jones concert back in the day, and they had to go get him off the bus. Mm-hmm. He couldn't even walk, but they carried him to the stage, and he put on the show. So it happens. It just seems that so funny. Like, nobody really made a big deal about it back then. But now it's like, oh, Chris Young was drunk.
4: Yeah. It became so taboo.
2: Exactly. Ella Langley returned to Auburn University for two sold-out shows, and she took time to honor one of the people who helped launch her music career.
5: She would bring her guitar Friday morning most of the time, and we would play before school. So when I found out she was going to Nashville, I called her right before school started. And I told her, I said, come by school today. And she did. And I gave her that guitar. So she took it with her. I feel like I played a small, small part. I hope she remembers that. I will. I'll remember it.
2: I love that. That is her former teacher and mentor, Maury Coach Pop Popwell.
3: Aww.
2: And like I said, or like he said, he gave her his guitar when she moved to Nashville. Love that. Tony Romo pleaded no contest to drunk driving and admitted that he has a problem with alcohol thanks to pain from multiple back surgeries. He added that he's working with doctors to make the necessary changes, and he hopes to be back on CBS sometime. Hmm. I don't know if that's going to happen or not.
4: Pop, will you watch Tony Romo on CBS?
5: I'll remember.
4: All right.
2: Yeah. Maybe we could get him and Tiger Woods a room together somewhere.
3: Yeah. Let's just hear them go back
4: and forth. I thought you meant Pop. Tony Romo. Okay.
2: No.
4: Yeah, Tony. Pop doesn't want to say it.
2: No. Tony Romo and Tiger. Because those back surgeries and, you're either addicted to alcohol to help the pain or pain pills or something. Those guys go through a lot.
3: It is,
2: sure.
3: Yeah.
2: Okay, this is the story of the day here. Wheel of Fortune announcer Jim Thornton has been suspended from the show. It stems from allegations made against him from a passenger on an American Airlines flight back in May. So this has been on the DL since May? What? Law enforcement met the plane when it landed at LAX? No other details on what occurred.
4: We can only speculate. And and because of what we've heard happen on planes, it could be anything.
2: Or
4: nothing.
2: He's off the show. They're looking for someone to come in.
4: That's weird. He's suspended, yet they're having a casting call, apparently, right?
2: Isn't that what I read is they need someone to come fill in until maybe they're doing some investigation. You can't go. You can't leave us. Yeah, however, you'd be really good at that.
4: Wait. Hey, Pop, you sound good. You want to do it?
5: I will.
4: All right. You'll do it.
3: I would definitely love to see you do that.
2: Me too.
3: I would do like some show.
2: Come on, give us a little taste of what it might be like.
4: All right. Let's see. A car. All right. Spin it again. You could get the car. It's a 2026 Chevrolet Cavalier.
2: Nice.
4: They even have those? I don't even know if they have them.
3: I'm sending an error check right now.
4: Because you can't be too announcery. They don't want that. Yeah.
2: They just want you to talk
4: and listen,
2: people.
4: This is how I get the job. You're right, Ryan.
2: Vanna, you're looking nice. I don't know if you say that or not.
4: You're great.
2: I'm Dallas, and that's the dish.
4: Thank you. I appreciate you, Dallas.
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20: Good Wednesday to you. Any fog, once again, likely to be a short-lived thing this morning. Hot sunshine in control overall today with highs lower and middle 90s, feeling like 105 or so. Starry skies tonight, temps down to mainly the middle 70s for lows, ahead of more hot days tomorrow and Friday. From the First Alert Forecast Center, I'm WECT Chief Meteorologist Gannon Medwick.
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4: So we got audio. This guy had a bad experience at a Subway, and while he was leaving the Subway, he started rolling tape. I wonder if you think it's justified or just crazy. Next.

0: you're listening. This guy had an incident happen at Subway. He got his phone out and started rolling so we could see this. He confronted a Subway employee after being told that there would be an extra charge for toasting the bread of his sub. Here's what we have.
1: Never in the history of me going to Subway have they ever charged a toast. Toast is free. You're trying to contaminate my sandwich by putting it in there. That's crazy, bro. You can't toast lettuce. You know when you put it in there, you put the cheese and the bacon on first. Yep. Then you toast it. Then you take it out. You know that already. But then you just told me that they charge for toasting. That's crazy. Can you give me my refund? I don't want to eat here. I don't feel safe.
0: I haven't had that experience at a Subway, but I have been places where they try to toast a sub with lettuce on it. Ew.
2: Yeah.
0: Hot lettuce.
2: And it gets melted into the cheese. Yeah. I'm going to be honest with you. I don't mind hot lettuce.
3: I love hot lettuce. As a matter of fact, I request my lettuce to be toasted.
2: Ooh. Okay.
3: I like my lettuce and my cheese toasted. So it kind of runs together. Yeah, I love hot lettuce. Like on a taco, oh my gosh, hey, I love for the lettuce to get hot.
0: You have never disappointed me like you just did now.
3: I'm sorry.
0: But that's so nasty.
3: I love hot lettuce and I love hot pickles.
0: Why were you worried about cyclospora when you like hot lettuce?
3: Well, because I love salads. I don't want my salad lettuce hot.
2: Have you ever had salad pizza?
3: Yeah, oh my God.
2: You know what? I might make that for dinner tonight.
3: Have you ever had taco pizza?
2: Yes.
3: Holy cow.
2: Have you ever had pasta pizza?
3: Yes.
2: Oh, it's so good.
3: It's on a different level.
2: Yes.
3: Oh. Yeah, hot lettuce and hot pickles, I'm in. I love hot pickles. There's nothing better than having a sandwich and it's hot and you've got pickles on it and the hot pickles get warm. Oh, Lord, ooh. I love that.
0: I like chilled pickles. Mm-mm. Don't save that, Marcus. I know you will. Ones. I know you're going to hold that
2: against
0: me. I
2: don't like pickles at all.
3: Well, then you're out on the pickle.
2: You guys can have my pickle.
3: I'll take your pickle.
0: Special good morning to Clay.
3: Did you eat your pickle, by the way, in your salad?
0: No. Did you want it?
3: I did.
0: I'm sorry.
3: I saw it earlier and I was like, oh, I want a pickle.
0: See, when there's a pickle available, you got to jump on the pickle because if you wait for the pickle disappears.
4: That's Billy Carrington. Good morning.
0: Billy ate my pickle.
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14: Be prepared for some heavy delays if you need to use College Road near MLK. There's a collision that occurred going southbound that's causing jammed traffic in both directions. There's also a backup that's getting gradually heavier on MLK that's in both directions as well. We're at Dixon right now, traffic.
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0: Are you smarter than Kincaid?
1: I think she might be. Please welcome our friend Officer Carrie back to the show this morning. Good morning, Carrie. How are you?
2: Good morning.
1: Carrie, one of the things I think about that keeps me up at night around 3 in the morning, I will go, oh, man, if I ever get pulled over, I don't really ever drink anymore. And they think they suspect me of DUI and they go, please say the alphabet backwards. I'll get the Z part down and then mess it. I'll go right. I'll skip to M and you'll just take me into custody.
3: I would freak out. Yeah. I would panic so bad that I wouldn't be able to do it anyways.
4: I can't do it backwards.
1: My balance and coordination is so awful. I can't even walk a straight line in here on the tile. Can't do it. Carrie, good morning. We're so happy you're playing the game. You in a good mood this morning?
2: Yes, sir. I'm always in a great mood.
1: Carrie, as an officer of the law, do you get tired that all friends and family, you become the conduit, you become the go-to, the information purpose and all things like laws and like it's got to get old, especially at like holidays like Christmas and Thanksgiving, right?
2: Well, I try to look at it like I'm probably one of the only people that someone knows in this industry.
1: Yeah.
2: And if they have questions, then I definitely want to answer questions for them because It can keep people out of a lot of trouble, and I'd rather they ask me than go to TikTok.
3: I love that.
1: Or find out for themselves by committing the crime.
2: Yeah.
3: Well, speaking of, have you ever asked anyone to do the alphabet backwards?
2: I can't even do it forward without thinking.
1: Oh!
3: Yeah, I just wonder, is that like a go-to for a cop?
2: Well, not necessarily. I can say not for me.
3: Okay.
2: Not for my agency. Mm-hmm. I don't know. Like, I couldn't do it. Going forward without singing. If they
3: right.
2: Tell me to do
3: I'm the same way.
1: I'm looking at the new, I have here the 3-ring binder of new standards in law enforcement. They're actually saying, please source questions from Are You Smarter and ask those questions. And if they get more than 3 wrong, you have to take them into custody. I'm going to leave the room. Lauren's got the controls. Carrie, good luck to you. 5 questions, 6 seconds to answer each one.
3: Gary wants this t-shirt so bad. I want you to win. Get your joints out of here. All right, here we go, Carrie. Question number one. In what city will you find the Golden Gate Bridge?
2: California, where I'm from.
3: No, what city? What city?
2: Oh, San Francisco. Sorry.
3: Okay. Question number two. Which trophy is awarded annually to the best player in college football?
2: The Heisman.
3: Okay. Question number three. Which book begins with, It Was the Best of Times? It Was the Worst of Times.
2: Book about a whale, Moby Dick.
3: Okay. Question number four. What is the capital of Italy?
2: Italy. The only place I know in Italy is Sicily, honestly.
3: Okay. And question number five. What was the first Jell-O pudding flavor made in 1936?
2: Lemon?
3: Okay. All right.
5: Get in here.
3: Hey! Won't you pay attention?
6: Sorry.
5: I got a game going on.
6: I was very busy.
3: You were on your phone.
5: Here.
3: What's going on your phone this morning?
6: I'm responding to an email. I'm sorry.
3: Oh, okay. Sorry well, don't that. Do that.
1: No, this prince says he's got a bunch of money for me. I just have to give him a social.
3: Okay. Question number one, Kincaid.
1: Yes.
3: In what city will you find the Golden Gate Bridge?
1: Oh, Lord, no.
3: What was that?
1: Excuse me, that was something else. The Golden Gate Bridge, San Francisco.
3: All right, San Francisco, and Carrie knew that.
1: Okay.
3: Question number two, which trophy is awarded annually to the best player in college football?
1: The Heisman Trophy.
3: That is correct.
4: Wow.
3: Look at you, Mr. Sports. Question number three, which book begins with, It Was the Best of Times, It Was the Worst of Times?
1: A Tale of Two Cities.
3: Look at you! Mr. Letter Joe!
4: And honestly, that is such a true saying.
1: Mm-hmm.
3: I know, for sure. Question four. What is the capital of Italy?
1: Rome.
3: Yes! My goodness gracious.
1: I wanted to be funny and say France.
3: Question five. What was the first Jell-O pudding flavor made in 1936?
1: Chocolate?
3: Kincaid, you just got all 5
5: right.
3: Carrie only got 2.
1: Carrie, I'm sorry.
3: We love you.
1: We love you.
2: Please,
1: thank you.
2: Please.
3: Call us
2: no
3: back.
2: Problem.
3: Try again somewhere down the road.
1: Yeah, please. And we love you. And thank you for protecting and serving and being. Listen, you do it like much like me. I know that you also do it for the community, right? It's the community, Carrie.
2: I do it for the kids.
1: Yes, you do.
2: Yeah.
1: The kids.
2: Thank you guys for keeping me awake and alert early in the morning.
1: We love that. We love you. Thank you very much.
3: We love you, Carrie. Thanks.
1: Well, you just witnessed history.
3: Lord, you've done it a few times, not many, but. it.
1: Let it be heard. Kincaid, 5 out of 5 today, the day of our Lord. Thank you.
3: The fact that you knew Heisman Trophy and A Tale of Two Cities. Yep.
4: Hit your best Heisman pose.
3: Look at you.
1: That's it. Is this a Heisman pose? I don't know.
4: Kind of.
1: Okay, good.
4: Sort of.
1: Okay.
3: Get your hands up a little bit higher.
1: Here we go. My hands are up high now. All right. Thank you for listening. Be right back.
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20: There is a little bit of good news on College Road going southbound. The previous accident at MLK, it's been cleared out of the roadway. There are some minor residual delays, though, on or off heading down from the point where traffic gets on from eastbound I-40 toward the intersection itself. We're Dixon, right now.
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4: Good Wednesday to you. Any fog, once again, likely to be a short-lived thing this morning. Hot sunshine in control overall today with highs lower and middle 90s, feeling like 105 or so. Starry skies tonight, temps down to mainly the middle 70s for lows, ahead of more hot days tomorrow and Friday. From the First Alert Forecast Center, I'm WECT Chief Meteorologist Gannon Medwick.
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1: When we get back, can we talk about, please, Lauren, you have a coffee beverage over there?
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5: Listen, I know this story. I've heard it for years. 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
1: Yep. 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
1: if this is true, it's worse than you ever could imagine. Be right back.

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2: Kincaid in Dallas. You see this video on TikTok? This woman, she was having tummy troubles for months and months. She went to the doctor, went to a different doctor, and found out finally what the cause was, and it's absolutely horrific.
3: Cockroaches love coffee. And there's a 100% chance that if you're drinking ground-up coffee, you're probably drinking ground-up cockroaches, too. And I just recently went to the doctor, and they couldn't figure out what was wrong with my GI tract. They thought I had Crohn's disease, a gluten allergy, high low blood pressure, you name it. They also did allergy tests, but do you know what they didn't test for? The ingredient coccineum, which is literally ground-up bugs, and it's not only in your coffee, it's also in a lot of processed food. So then I had to go and get a special test for that, and come to find out that's exactly what I've been allergic to this entire time. And then the doctor laughs like, oh, a little protein never hurt nobody. But in your case, it is hurting you.
2: So the way around this is, it's not in the beans. It's when you have the ground coffee from somebody else. If you do it yourself, you should be okay.
4: Yeah.
5: Okay. Well, that makes me not want to drink this coffee anymore. Do you think it's ground up cockroaches back there?
2: A little bit.
4: I don't think so. I didn't see any in the glass. You know, you can see those beans up there.
2: Are vegans okay with that?
4: No. I'm not eating any cockroaches.
2: Let me ask the ones on the couch. Y'all, you okay with
6: that? No.
4: Yeah, that's so disgusting.
2: Yeah, I've heard that about hot dogs for years, that there's a certain allotment.
4: I've heard that about everything.
2: That can go into, you know, just it's okay. Well, this is the kind of facility they're processed in, and this is going to happen. So, you know, it's unavoidable.
5: Yeah. I've heard that also about a certain chocolate brand that if you wait for it to melt, it's wax.
4: Yep.
2: Okay. I've never heard this before.
4: Oh, really?
2: Is it my favorite chocolate that it's has a park named after it?
5: Yes.
2: Allegedly? Okay, I've never heard this.
5: Allegedly. And there's been times when I really look at the chocolate and I'm like, yeah, it does feel a little waxy. But I'm still going to eat it. Yeah.
2: The same. I'm never going to change.
5: Yeah.
2: No, it's my favorite chocolate.
4: Exactly. And listen, take it from somebody who swallowed a moth. You know. I mean, you eat a bug, you just go on.
2: You just move on.
4: Yeah.
2: Exactly.
4: Yeah.
2: Years ago, somebody came over from Europe and they brought us chocolate when I was a little kid. And it was like a friend of my grandma's. And she's like, try this chocolate. It's the best chocolate you've ever had. And I remember the offended look on her face. And I was like, it's not as good as Hershey's.
5: And it's probably like 100% real chocolate from like Switzerland.
2: That's exactly what I was
4: saying. Yeah, but this was in Belgium or somewhere. Oh my gosh.
2: Like because she put this in her bag, you know, from Switzerland, she was so offended. Like, I brought this from Switzerland. This is where this is made. But not as good.
5: There's something about the alleged artificialness in Hershey chocolate that just makes it so good.
2: I guess it's just what I'm used to. I like it. I don't want to believe that wax thing.
4: I'm going to keep eating it.
5: Yes.
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13: There is a little bit of good news on College Road going southbound. The previous accident at MLK, it's been cleared out of the roadway. There are some minor residual delays, though. All are off heading down from the point where traffic gets on from eastbound I-40 toward the intersection itself. Dixon, right now.
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2: Got a preview, but wait, there's more. So you hear 38 stitches and swimmer, and you think, must be a shark, right?
4: Absolutely.
2: Only this was freshwater. What could have caused the injury? I love this animal. It makes me so upset. I want to believe this animal, much like you with the bears.
4: Yeah. Closer,
2: I wanted to
4: you
2: give
4: want
2: a
4: to pet it.
2: Oh, I wanted to give this animal a hug, but now it's going to rip my face off. Dallas.
4: A Washington homeowner who heard mysterious banging inside his house called 911 because he thought someone was breaking in. Turns out it was a cat burglar.
5: Oh.
4: And when I tell you what kind of cat, oh my gosh.
5: Not the type that you would like to snuggle with.
4: I'd like to snuggle with it, but I think it'd eat my face off. Yeah, Lauren.
5: Some brides are apparently bringing one unexpected item down the aisle, and it's sparking a huge debate online. Oh, when I see it, I hate seeing this in wedding photos.
2: You think it's tacky, huh?
5: I do.
4: It doesn't match.
5: You look like a spy kid out there.
4: Yeah.
2: All of it's next.

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5: Cape Fear weather from the Cape Fear Energy Systems Weather Center.
6: Good Wednesday to you. Any fog, once again, likely to be a short-lived thing this morning. Hot sunshine in control overall today with highs lower and middle 90s, feeling like 105 or so. Starry skies tonight, temps down to mainly the middle 70s for lows, ahead of more hot days tomorrow and Friday. From the First Alert Forecast Center, I'm WECT Chief Meteorologist Gannon Medwick.
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10: I'm Kincaid.
3: Hey, it's Dallas.
11: We're back. Kincaid and Dallas.
10: All right. My little secret this morning does not disappoint. Here's what you're about to hear.
12: I got a job. I'm still there. And they just never check.
10: This is going to inspire someone who's in the car, headed to a certain place, to turn around, go home, and try to get their money back. It's next.

0: I would like to say a special good morning to the incoming college freshman who just literally looked at their radio or phone and said, wait, that's an option?
1: Well, I think a lot of it, too, depends on what you're doing. I mean, if you're a teacher, you've got to be certified. You've got to show proof.
0: Well, no, you're in a database.
1: If you're a scientist, you can't just walk in and get a job at a lab without...
0: No, they won't sell you a lab coat.
1: I'm not going to ask you what you do, but whatever it is, you're probably good at it. So the degree really maybe didn't matter
0: that
1: much.
0: Dallas, I'm guessing she's a structural engineer.
1: I don't know.
0: And
1: how long have you been at this place of employment?
2: About a year now. So you know, I'm doing well too.
0: How much of your day, how much of your day at work is watching YouTube videos to get caught up on the 1 year of college that you missed to kind of like fill in the gaps?
2: I don't know. I feel like my job is a lot of just like, you know, on your feet training and, you know, you just do it and learn. And I don't know. I felt like I learned enough at college.
0: You're not wrong.
2: I don't think I would have.
0: You're right. I've heard from so many college students who literally said, I went to college for 4 years for this, but there's so much that I literally learned in the first month at work. I felt like I didn't even need to go to college. You just kind of like get immersed in the culture. So.
2: Exactly. And I don't know. Now I encourage people to, you know, see if you can get a job in something you want to do without going to college. It's so much money. So
1: there's a lot of people now that just get a trade. They learn a skill and it's not a college degree. I'm just going to say, go with the flow, girl. And if you're doing good, you're doing good. And if they don't ask, then don't tell.
0: Yeah. Instead of graduating in that major, type in hashtag and that major in TikTok and learn from there for free. Thank you very much. So far, people are going to scream at us, but so far, so good. Fake it till you make it. Thanks for your secret.
2: Yep. Thank you.
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11: The causeway's getting a lot slower. There's a jam up going east out of Leland at the point where traffic gets on from northbound 17 and continues around toward 421. And it clears out crossing over the Cape Fear Memorial Bridge. There is jammed up traffic on 421 northbound and toward the Isabel Holmes Bridge. Bert Dixon, right now.
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0: Alice is dead.
1: The University of Tennessee football team will carry a little piece of Dolly on the field this season. The Volunteers just announced that the players are going to wear orange butterfly helmet stickers at every game this year. And written on the butterfly is the word Dolly.
2: So cute. I love that.
1: I do too. I love it. Fans are wondering if Chris Young was performing drunk last week at the concert in the Corn in Mason, Wisconsin. Y'all, of course, probably.
3: He's a little off.
1: Well, I mean, what country star doesn't hit the stage without a drink?
3: Yeah, and the funny is when you listen to the audio, the audience is on, and he's like behind them by a quarter second. They led the way.
1: Listen, if you've ever been to a Hank Jr. concert, good Lord, I don't know if he can perform sober.
2: Yeah.
3: Well, Dallas, you even said you were lucky if you heard any Hank Jr.
1: Exactly. And I was emceeing a George Jones concert back in the day, and they had to go get him off the bus. Mm-hmm. He couldn't even walk, but they carried him to the stage, and he put on the show. So it happens. It just seems that so funny. Like, nobody really made a big deal about it back then. But now it's like, oh, Chris Young was drunk.
3: Yeah. It became so taboo.
1: Exactly. Ella Langley returned to Auburn University for two sold-out shows, and she took time to honor one of the people who helped launch her music career.
4: She would bring her guitar Friday morning most of the time, and we would play before school. So when I found out she was going to Nashville, I called her right before school started. And I told her, I said, come by school today. She did, and I gave her that guitar, so she took it with her. I feel like I played a small part. I hope she remembers that. I will. I'll remember it.
1: I love that. That is her former teacher and mentor, Maury Coach Pop Popwell.
2: Aww.
1: And like I said, or like he said, he gave her his guitar when she moved to Nashville. Love that. Tony Romo pleaded no contest to drunk driving and admitted that he has a problem with alcohol thanks to pain from multiple back surgeries. He added that he's working with doctors to make the necessary changes, and he hopes to be back on CBS sometime. Hmm. I don't know if that's going to happen or not.
3: Pop, will you watch Tony Romo on CBS?
4: I'll remember.
3: All right.
1: Yeah. Maybe we could get him and Tiger Woods a room together somewhere.
2: Yeah. Let's just hear them go back
3: and forth. I thought you meant Pop. Tony Romo. Okay.
1: No.
3: Yeah, Tony, Pop doesn't want to stay with
1: him. No. Tony Romo and Tiger. Because those back surgeries and, you're either addicted to alcohol to help the pain or pain pills or something. Those guys go through a lot.
2: It is,
1: sure.
2: Yeah.
1: Okay, this is the story of the day here. Wheel of Fortune announcer Jim Thornton has been suspended from the show. It stems from allegations made against him from a passenger on an American Airlines flight back in May. So this has been on the DL since May? What? Law enforcement met the plane when it landed at LAX? No other details on what occurred.
3: We can only speculate. And and because of what we've heard happen on planes, it could be anything.
1: Or
3: nothing.
1: Well, he's off the show. They're looking for someone to come in.
3: That's weird. He's suspended, yet they're having a casting call, apparently, right?
1: Isn't that what I read is they need someone to come fill in until maybe they're doing some investigation. You can't go. You can't leave us. Yeah, however, you'd be really good at that.
3: Wait. Hey, Pop, you sound good. You want to do it?
4: I will.
3: All right, you'll do it.
2: I would definitely love to see you do that.
1: Me too.
2: I would do like some show.
1: Come on, give us a little taste of what it might be like.
3: All right, let's see. A car. All right. Spin it again. You could get the car. It's a 2026 Chevrolet Cavalier.
1: Nice.
3: They even have those? I don't even know if they have them.
2: I'm sending an error check right now.
3: Because you can't be too announcery. They don't want that. Yeah.
1: They just want you to talk to people.
3: Listen, this is how I get the job. You're right, Ryan.
1: Vanna, you're looking nice. I don't know if you say that or not.
3: You're great.
1: I'm Dallas, and that's the dish.
3: Thank you. I appreciate you, Dallas.
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20: Heading from Monkey Junction, there's jammed up traffic on College Road northbound. It begins right around Mohican Trail. That's a very long delay toward Shipyard Boulevard and Wrightsville Avenue. South on College Road, that's crawling as well from North Chase Parkway to just before MLK. We're at Dixon right now, traffic.
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2: Good Wednesday to you. Any fog, once again, likely to be a short-lived thing this morning. Hot sunshine in control overall today with highs lower and middle 90s, feeling like 105 or so. Starry skies tonight, temps down to mainly the middle 70s for lows, ahead of more hot days tomorrow and Friday from the First Alert Forecast Center. I'm WECT Chief Meteorologist Gannon Medwick.
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3: When we get back, we're going to hear from you and your dumb luck. 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
2: Thank you for listening. We want to hear about your dumb luck. I had two amazing instances of this in my life. The first one was I had a sleepover at my house, and the kid from school was one of my best friends at the time. We rented, this is a long time ago, remember this? We rented a video game. Remember when people rent video games?
3: Yes.
2: At a place called Blockbuster Video?
3: Oh, yeah. I remember it.
2: And so, because he'd been talking about he was so close to finally beating the game Mike Tyson's Punch-Out, but the game belonged to his brother, and he wouldn't let his brother wouldn't let him take the game over to my house. So I rented the game. We played. I beat the game the very first time. I'd never played the game before.
3: You punched him out?
2: I punched Mike Tyson out very first time. And my friend Jim was so angry. He was mad.
3: Oh.
2: You played this before. No, I've never played. You're lying to me. It's not this easy.
3: That's so funny.
2: How did you do that? And my second instance of dumb luck was a year and a half ago. I went to a casino and I'd never played the slot machine before. I put in $2. I didn't even sit down at the slot machine. It's the kind of thing you pass by. That's interesting. Jackpot.
3: Love
2: never
3: that.
2: Played this machine.
3: Wow. That's my brother. A bunch of us went to Biloxi. This has been several years ago. Friends, family, we all went for a big weekend. We're not there 5 minutes. He goes in, sits down at a Sizzlin' 7, puts a $20 bill in, and wins $7,500.
4: That happened to me once when I went down to Atlantic City. My dad gave me $100 to put on black 31 for roulette, because that's a lucky number for
2: him. That's a lot of money to put on a single number.
4: Yeah, but he said, just put it all on this number. And I had never played before. I didn't know what I was doing. So I give the lady the money, I get the chips, and I just put them all on black 31. And she looks at me and she goes, are you sure you want to put them all on one number? And I've never played before. So I go, I guess, sure. And she goes, all right. She almost like laughs at me, spins the wheel, hits black 31. I got $700.
2: Yes, very
4: first time.
2: Dallas, your brother seems like the kind of guy that he would just, I need to go get, I lost my sunglasses. I have to go get a replacement at the grocery store. And while he's checking out, sir, you're our 1 millionth customer. You've got $1,000 gift card. And he's like, oh, cool.
3: Well, at that same casino, another time, he put a $100 bill in one of those big machines.
2: Yep.
3: First pull, $27,000.
4: What? I need to go gambling with your brother.
3: Yeah, seriously. He is so lucky.
4: What's he doing this weekend? Let's go gambling.
3: He's just like that.
2: He's the guy you want to go with. Well, when you go with him, though, is there any luck left for other people, or does he take all the luck?
3: He kind of goes off and does his own thing. And I kind of think we all do, though. My sister's the worst. She wants to stay with anybody that's got the money, and she'll be like, yeah, let me have some of that. Let me have some of that. Let me play some of that for you.
2: You're winning, so she should finance you. I understand. Okay, got it. You're financing. Got a message. I won $900 on a roulette table on a company trip, trying to gamble for the first time ever. That's how you do it.
4: Yeah.
2: That's incredible. So. Yeah.
4: Well, even this past weekend, you guys know those squishy dumpling things that go viral?
2: Miles wants one for his birthday.
4: So apparently there's ones that are like really rare, the glitter ones. And I had no idea about these. So for the very first time, I saw one at the gas station when you go to check out. And so I just grabbed it. It was $5, paid for it. Didn't really expect anything. I just kind of wanted a little squishy. Yeah. I opened it up and it turns out to be the super rare pink glitter one.
3: Can you sell it?
4: I think so. I saw some people online selling it for around $100.
2: Okay.
3: So, heck yeah.
4: If anyone wants a pink glitter squishy dumpling, I'm selling it.
2: So my son would be really impressed. He wants a squishy dumpling, but he knows this is going to be rare. Should I buy this off you and give it to him for his birthday?
3: I don't think he wants a pink one.
4: Well, what's your price?
2: What's your price?
4: If you give me $100, I'll give it to him. I even have the original wrapping so he can make it look like it's new.
2: I have to talk to my consultant, his brother Xander. He'll tell me if you're ripping me off. So
3: Xander's going to say, not pink, Dad.
2: Maybe. So what? See, I wouldn't even know. So, hey, what is your dumb luck? What is something you went for the very first time, or maybe it's your spouse, or maybe it's your coworker? Literally sat down with them. Of course they won, because you're like Dallas's brother. Oh,
3: so
2: of
3: lucky.
2: Course.
3: So
2: of,
3: lucky.
2: Of course you won free replacement windows, and you don't even own a house. Whatever it was, some sort of raffle. Yeah. They have the craziest luck. They always win. What did they get? This will be very exciting for us. We're living vicariously through you.
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9: College Road's getting a little bit busier. There's a collision that popped up going southbound just after the point where traffic gets on from eastbound I-40. The traffic is already very slow from North Chase Parkway toward that point, and it does run better otherwise toward MLK. We're at Dixon right now, traffic.
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1: Good morning, Jacob. Let's hear about your situation we're discussing. Was it you or somebody else who had just crazy dumb luck?
2: Well, it was kind of both of us.
1: Okay.
2: So I was on a company trip to a casino. And
1: I love it. Hold on. Was this a sanction? Like you were doing business with a casino or you were doing business near a casino and you went on an adventure?
2: Okay. So I go work for a company and they took us all on a trip.
3: Nice.
2: Yeah. Awesome. Great time. But first time in a casino and I've never gambled or anything. And I'm sitting here. Boss comes up and says, how's it going? Kind of go off and talk to him for a minute, and I was like, I don't even know where to start.
1: Mm-hmm.
2: So he kind of walks me over to a roulette table, and he kind of walks me through it, end up putting money down across the table, but I used one of his lucky numbers, and he had used it at the same time, and bam, $900.
1: Nice.
4: Wow.
1: And Jacob, this is your first time gambling, so did you go, well, you know what, first time, best time, I'm done. Did you take the money, put it in your pocket, and not look back, or did you keep going?
2: Well, I played for a little bit, and then I kind of took and ran.
1: Smart. Your very first time. That's exciting. It makes you want to go and think that every time it's going to happen, but that's how they get you. That's not always the case. But that's incredible for your first time, Jacob. Thank you. So cool on a work trip. You're able to win that kind of money. Erica, good morning. Who was responsible for the dumb luck?
5: My coworker, Shanda, was responsible for the dumb luck. We went on a cruise July 4th weekend, and her husband gave her $500 and told her to put it all on black on roulette. And she didn't know what he meant, so she did, and she won $1,000.
4: Wow.
1: She didn't know what he meant. Well, how was she able to pull that off then? She just repeated what her husband had said to the dealer, not knowing what it was. Okay, got it. And that ended up being the right number.
5: Exactly. And so I can't wait to take another cruise with her.
1: Seriously, some people are just good luck charms, just their presence. Whereas I love my wife very much, but.
6: I'm sorry.
1: I love you, baby. You're a boat anchor. I can't.
6: Oh, well,
4: she stands behind you and
1: well,
4: makes,
1: it's the size of not like size, but sighs.
6: Yeah. When she sees your card, you can't do that.
1: Kills my gambling mojo.
6: She has
1: I
6: no
1: love
6: poker
1: her,
6: face.
1: It's okay. No, she has a lovely face.
6: She does, but no poker face.
1: Emma.
7: Hello.
1: Emma. Good morning. Emma, was the dumb luck?
7: So it's actually my fiance. He really never bought like scratch off tickets back a few years ago.
1: Mm-hmm.
7: And he was out of town for work and like him and his buddy stopped in at a gas station, 5 o'clock in the morning. And he was like, give me a $10 scratch off ticket, whatever. And the lady actually handed him a $20 ticket. And he was like, oh no, I wanted the other one. And she was like, tried to put it back. And he was like, never mind. Give it to me. Went out to the car, scratched it off, won $500.
1: Incredible. Emma, we heard from an 18-year-old years ago. We were playing Luke Holmes When It Rains, It Pours. And the 18-year-old, it was his birthday. And he said, I'd never bought a scratcher before. I'm going to buy one on my birthday. And then we heard later from him, he'd actually won $100.
6: That's crazy.
1: On a $5 scratcher on his birthday, just because we played it in When It Rains, It Pours about the scratcher. Thank you, Emma. Appreciate you. You never know what can inspire you. Dell?
8: Yes.
1: Dumb luck. Is it you? Are you Dumb Luck Dell?
8: Yeah.
1: Okay.
8: So this was actually about 30 years ago. First time I ever went to play bingo. I hit the 9 in a corner for $250 and the jackpot cover all for $500.
1: Dell gets the sound effect. Dell. Nice. That's amazing. Thank you. One more call. We'll get to the messages. Jake, welcome. Who had the dumb luck?
9: It was my buddy, actually. It was my buddy James. A couple of years ago, we were, it was like a Tuesday, and we were going to work, and we was in his truck. We had, like, no gas or anything like that. We were trying to figure out how we were going to make it the rest of the week. He had, like, $3 in his pocket. That's all he had. And he went into the gas station and bought a $2 scratch-off ticket and won $500.
6: That's the way to do it right there. Wow. Because if you win that at the convenience store, then you can cash it in.
1: Yeah.
6: I think it's anything
1: right
6: over
1: there.
6: 600, you have to get it.
1: Bring
6: you
1: it
6: have to go to the
1: lottery.
6: Yeah.
1: Don't I know?
10: I'm just hearing these stories and I'm so jealous. I'm happy for everyone, but I'm jealous. I need this to happen to me.
1: I know we'll get the messages.
9: I don't.
1: There's no guarantee you're going to win, by the way.
6: No.
1: It's not always. This is dumb luck.
6: Yep.
1: Wow. Jake, I'm so happy it worked out for your buddy. Just a random Tuesday at work. So did he treat you? Did y'all go through a drive through and also get breakfast?
9: No, actually, I wanted him to buy me a Coca-Cola, and he wouldn't do it.
6: Oh, my God.
1: What a cheap friend.
6: Wow.
1: I'm sorry, Jake. Thank you. Dallas, I haven't seen the text yet this morning.
6: We have a ton of texts. I do want to tell a little story about my mother. When we went on a beach trip one time, and this was, I was grown, and I took all my family on a beach trip, and it was raining one day, so we decided to go bowling. My mother has never picked up a bowling ball in her life at this point.
1: This is Gloria.
6: This is Miss Gloria.
1: Yes.
6: And we are bowling. She gets up. Her first bowl, first of all, she can't stick her fingers in the hole. She says, I can't do this. I said, well, just roll it like, you know, granny style. She said, okay. So she gets up, stands at the line, rolls it, and gets a strike.
10: Wow.
6: She was so excited. It was so funny. Oh, my gosh.
10: Wow.
6: I can still see her face. It was hilarious.
1: That's one of the sports. People who never bowl, the first time they do it, like, they'll get a 300.
6: Yeah. 10 years ago, Labor Day weekend on that Friday, took my last $20, got gas and two $5 scratch offs, and won $500,000.
10: Wow!
1: Okay, text back, winner. What was the first thing you bought with that money? What's the first thing you did?
6: What did you do? Mm-hmm. This is crazy. Somebody bought a raffle ticket from a friend back home in Texas because she posted on Facebook that she had one last ticket she needed to sell for $25. Months went by, and one night out of the blue, I started getting call after call from friends back home. He had won $10,000.
10: No way.
6: He won the raffle.
1: That's incredible. That's
6: great. I love that.
1: Dumb luck is the best luck. Yeah. Thank you for the calls, and thank you for the messages.
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26: Good Wednesday to you. Any fog, once again, likely to be a short-lived thing this morning. Hot sunshine in control overall today with highs lower and middle 90s, feeling like 105 or so. Starry skies tonight, temps down to mainly the middle 70s for lows, ahead of more hot days tomorrow and Friday. From the First Alert Forecast Center, I'm WECT Chief Meteorologist Gannon Medwick.
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0: Yeah.
1: Thank you.
0: He took a while before it took him to get the right plate. And another driver's
1: license. I'm getting close, though. And I know I need to go get a local.
2: Riding so dirty.
1: I am. But I hardly drive. I'm in my car only 5 days a week from maybe 30 minutes.
2: Tell that to the cop. He's not going to care. This is what I'm worried about, okay? I'm not trying to make you upset, Lauren, but I have to know. If you are an insurance person and you are involved in the insurance industry, please call in. I need to know, if you're found to have insurance, like you moved and never changed your insurance and you're somewhere for more than a year, are they obligated to pay the claim even though you aren't based and aren't paying that same rent, a rate from where you were before? Or can they go, we're not going to pay it because you never changed your insurance, you never updated? I've always wondered about that.
1: Oh, yeah. I don't know.
2: If you moved, never changed your insurance, moved somewhere else, and God forbid you get into an accident, and then you have to pay for somebody else's vehicle being fixed, are they going to go, no, because, wait, how long have you been there? Were you on vacation? What brought you? Did they ask all the questions and find out?
0: You can't lie about that because you get mail at that address in the state that you live in.
2: Questions.
1: There's an election coming up soon, and I would like to vote in. I'm changing over my license. I'm changing over everything soon so I can be able to do that. So it's going to be changed soon.
2: Looking at the messages right now, one of my coworkers was summoned for state jury duty 2 months ago, and last week she got summoned for federal jury duty.
0: Oh my gosh, I love this person. Who is this? I need her to rub me. Like, you know, rub off on me.
1: Oh, to rub you?
0: You know what I'm saying.
1: Dallas, clarify.
2: Please.
0: Like, you know, like rub my arm.
2: Yeah, okay.
0: And give me some of her mojo.
2: All right, Jeannie.
0: I need some of your jury juice.
1: We're going to have people calling in for different reasons, though.
2: Okay.
0: Oh, my God. State and federal. How could you do that? That's amazing.
2: But if you are involved in the insurance industry, send us a message, too. Because I always wondered, like, if you, again, riding dirty like Lauren, and God forbid something happens, can they go, no, we're not going to pay it. No, you never told us. Sorry. Not going to happen.
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10: In Porter's Neck, watch out for the heavy delays on 17 between Sidbury Road and 140. There's accident cleanup work that's going on between those two points. And there's still some cleanup for a collision on College Road going southbound at the point where traffic gets on from eastbound I-40. That's very slow from North Chase Park.
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6: All right. My little secret this morning does not disappoint. Here's what you're about to hear.
9: I got a job. I'm still there. And they just never checked.
6: This is going to inspire someone who's in the car, headed to a certain place, to turn around, go home,

0: proof.
1: Well, no, you're in a database.
0: If you're a scientist, you can't just walk in and get a job at a lab without...
1: No, they won't sell you a lab coat.
0: I'm not going to ask you what you do, but whatever it is...
2: I'm not a nurse or anything, but...
0: You're probably really good at it, so the degree really maybe didn't matter
1: that
0: much.
1: I'm guessing she's a structural engineer.
0: I don't know.
1: And
0: how long have you been at this place of employment?
2: About a year now. So, you know, I'm doing well too.
1: How much of your day, how much of your day at work is watching YouTube videos to get caught up on the 1 year of college that you missed to kind of like fill in the gaps?
2: I don't know. I feel like my job is a lot of just like, you know, on your feet training and, you know, you just do it and learn. And I don't know. I felt like I learned enough at college.
1: You're not wrong.
2: I don't think I would have.
1: You're right. I've heard from so many college students who literally said, I went to college for 4 years for this, but there's so much that I literally learned in the first month at work. I felt like I didn't even need to go to college. You just kind of like get immersed in the culture. So.
2: Exactly. And I don't know. Now I encourage people to, you know, see if you can get a job in something you want to do without going to college. It's so much money. So
0: there's a lot of people now that just that get a trade. They learn a skill and it's not a college degree. I'm just going to say, go with the flow, girl. And if you're doing good, you're doing good. And if they don't ask, then don't tell.
1: Yeah. Instead of graduating in that major, type in hashtag and that major in TikTok and learn from there for free. Thank you thank you very much. So far, people are going to scream at us, but so far, so good. Fake it till you make it. Thanks for your secret.
2: Yep. Thank you.
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1: What's up, y'all? I'm Coe Wetzel with my new song with Ella Langley, Jaden. 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
0: Coe Wetzel on how his new duet with Ella Langley came about.
1: Yeah, me and Ella had been talking for a little while about reconnecting on getting back in the studio, trying to follow up. You know, that's why we fight. And we got in the room together, and Jaded kind of came, you know, with George Schmidt and Ernest in the room with us as well. Came really easy, and it turned out pretty good.

0: That was Coetzel featuring Ella Langley with Jaded. It's Your Music Plus, sponsored by Gusto.
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8: Good Wednesday to you. Any fog, once again, likely to be a short-lived thing this morning. Hot sunshine in control overall today with highs lower and middle 90s, feeling like 105 or so. Starry skies tonight, temps down to mainly the middle 70s for lows. Ahead of more hot days tomorrow and Friday from the First Alert Forecast Center. I'm WECT Chief Meteorologist Gannon Medwick.
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18: When it comes to news, we're first in country. 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Ashley Cook reveals how her home states inspired the vibe of her latest project.
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23: Cape Fear weather from the Window World of the Port City Weather Center.
24: For the rest of today, hot sunshine and just an outside chance of a storm. Highs around 95, feeling like 105 with the heat index. Storms keep a low profile in your Thursday and Friday forecast, while heat maintains a high profile, and keep your heat precautions going into Saturday. Also a better chance of storms popping then. From the First Alert Forecast Center, I'm WECT Chief Meteorologist Gannon Medwick.
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6: 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Zach John King drops his new album tomorrow, and Brooks and Dunn even crashed the record with Way to Go.

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3: For the rest of today, hot sunshine and just an outside chance of a storm. Highs around 95, feeling like 105 with the heat index. Storms keep a low profile in your Thursday and Friday forecast, while heat maintains a high profile, and keep your heat precautions going into Saturday. Also a better chance of storms popping then. From the First Alert Forecast Center, I'm WECT Chief Meteorologist Gannon Medwick.
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1: I just like my coffee as coffee. 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
15: For the rest of today, hot sunshine and just an outside chance of a storm. Highs around 95, feeling like 105 with the heat index. Storms keep a low profile in your Thursday and Friday forecast, while heat maintains a high profile, and keep your heat precautions going into Saturday. Also a better chance of storms popping then. From the First Alert Forecast Center, I'm WECT Chief Meteorologist Gannon Medwick.
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In just a moment, another chance to enter to win one of four trips to Vegas to see Riley Green. That national text keyword, less than 3 minutes away, a Cape Fear's country leader.

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4: For the rest of today, hot sunshine and just an outside chance of a storm. Highs around 95, feeling like 105 with the heat index. Storms keep a low profile in your Thursday and Friday forecast, while heat maintains a high profile, and keep your heat precautions going into Saturday. Also a better chance of storms popping then. From the First Alert Forecast Center, I'm WECT Chief Meteorologist Gannon Medwick.
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27: Cape Fear weather from the Window World of the Port City Weather Center.
28: For the rest of today, hot sunshine and just an outside chance of a storm. Highs around 95, feeling like 105 with the heat index. Storms keep a low profile in your Thursday and Friday forecast, while heat maintains a high profile, and keep your heat precautions going into Saturday. Also a better chance of storms popping then. From the First Alert Forecast Center, I'm WECT Chief Meteorologist Gannon Medwick.
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9: When it comes to news, we're first in country. Country News Now. Little Big Town's 12th studio album is finally here. It's a dying art. Hey!

I'm Lisa Manning for Country News Now. When it comes to news, we're first in country. Country News Now. Zach John King drops his new album tomorrow, and Brooks and Dunn even crashed the record with Way to Go.

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This story makes my blood boil. Dolly Parton's Hollywood Walk of Fame star has been vandalized. 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
3: 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So it was

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9: There's a heavy backup in place out of Myrtle Beach on 501 going north at the 17 bypass. Then again, you'll slow gradually at Carolina Forest Boulevard. Then you're crawling from Myrtle Beach Drive toward Red Hill. And a brief backup in toward Conway at 701. Brett Dixon, right now, champ.
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9: A slight cool down for your Wednesday night. Temperatures in the middle 70s, but First Alert weather days carry on tomorrow through Saturday with those feels like temperatures over 105 degrees. However, Saturday night brings in cooling showers and storms, allowing temperatures to cool down into the middle 80s, turning out to be a pleasant end to the holiday weekend. From the WECT First Alert Forecast Center, I'm meteorologist Grace Conaway.
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6: There are delays getting heavier out of downtown on northbound Market Street near College Road and MLK. North of that on 17th, there are some minor slowdowns in toward Porter's Neck near 140. Then there's bumper-to-bumper traffic in toward Hempstead 2 and past 210 for about a mile. Britt Dixon, Right Now Traffic.
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35: No, he doesn't.
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35: So we think it was just an eye infection. 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We finally hugged for the first time since Monday because I was refusing to touch him.
34: 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Is that what you call it?
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34: 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Got it. All right. 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
35: 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Get your mind out of the gutter.
34: 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All right. 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
6: There is a very heavy backup on the causeway eastbound that begins out of Belleville from 133. There is a collision. It's heading in toward downtown after the Cape Fear Memorial Bridge. That is why you're seeing these heavy delays. And there's another accident within the delays at 421.
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31: So there is a Pennsylvania volunteer firefighter. He's looking at arson charges for allegedly setting 3 fires within 30 hours, then responding to those fires to help extinguish 2 of them.
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31: Sad.
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6: A slight cool down for your Wednesday night. Temperatures in the middle 70s, but First Alert weather days carry on tomorrow through Saturday with those feels like temperatures over 105 degrees. However, Saturday night brings in cooling showers and storms, allowing temperatures to cool down into the middle 80s, turning out to be a pleasant end to the holiday weekend. From the WECT First Alert Forecast Center, I'm meteorologist Grace Conaway.
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0: Years ago, Ella Langley had a teacher and mentor named Coach Pop, and he gave her his guitar when she moved to Nashville to chase her country music dreams. 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Coach Pop, been teaching for 57 years.
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5: College Road is pretty slow northbound near Holly Tree Road, on and off to and past MLK. A little sluggish toward North Chase Parkway. There's a backup on Military Cutoff northbound from Eastwood Road around toward Market Street. We're Dixon, right now traffic.
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8: A slight cool down for your Wednesday night. Temperatures in the middle 70s, but First Alert weather days carry on tomorrow through Saturday with those feels-like temperatures over 105 degrees. However, Saturday night brings in cooling showers and storms, allowing temperatures to cool down into the middle 80s, turning out to be a pleasant end to the holiday weekend. From the WECT First Alert Forecast Center, I'm meteorologist Grace Conaway.
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0: 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It's Chris Jansen.
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Long holiday weekend, not going to get off to a great start. 95 and some storms on Saturday and Saturday night. Improving by Sunday, hopefully, and Monday looks good too. 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
1: Well, September would come around, and my granddad always planted a dove field. 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
0: I would love to hear from anyone that has had a bad side effect because I don't know anybody that's had, like, a horrible side effect.
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30: 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Little Big Town's 12th studio album is finally here. It's a dying art.
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1: When it comes to news, we're first in country. Country News Now. Garth Brooks' Blame It All on My Roots tour is in full swing, and he's got a story behind the song that started it all.
2: Yeah, the crazy thing with Friends in Low Places is this is one of those songs. 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